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The home of Toby and Chili in the Morning, 97.1 Wash FM. Lots of variety on the way in just a few minutes. How you doing? I'm Teresa Lucas. Well, here we are, a brand new day. You know what it means? Multiple chances for you to get $1,000 richer. And oh, man, this money couldn't be coming at a better time. Hey, Liz, what?

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1: Thanks so much for letting me hang out with you tonight. You realize that when this song first came out, gas was $1.08 a gallon. Wow. 89 cents for eggs. A gallon of milk was $2.30.

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1: 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First one coming up later on this morning. Good luck.

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What age should you stop dressing up for Halloween? 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It gets sent to me right here in the studio. Just tap that talk back mic button. We'll talk about it next.

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1: 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Hey, it's Teresa Lucas. What's up?
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0: Well, we'll keep the music going for you so you can get everything done on your to-do list. You can maybe leave work on time today. How's that sound?
1: Hopefully, yes.
0: Thanks, Darla.
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0: 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Hey there, it's Teresa Lucas, having fun with you all night long and really rooting for you today. You know, we have multiple chances for you to win $1,000. What would you do with that kind of money, Kara?
1: I'm going to pay off a car that I've been paying on.
0: Sounds terrific. Well, get ready for those keywords when you hear them. Enter them at our website. Your next one coming up soon.

0: The home of Toby and Chili in the Morning, 97.1 Wash FM. Coming up quick, Halloween and then Thanksgiving. And guess what? Christmas only 80 days away. What do you think, Julie?
1: I love the holidays because that means that you guys play Christmas music.
0: You got that right. Coming soon.

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0: 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Talking with Jackie now. What's going on today?
1: Hey, it's my best friend's 50th birthday today.
0: Oh, that's awesome.
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0: Well, make sure you tell her everybody here wishes her a very happy birthday. 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

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Well, Madonna Louise Veronica Ciccone, or, you know, just Madonna, won 7 awards at MTV's VMAs, including Artist of the Year. That is amazing. Her career spanned over 5 decades, you guys. The queen. Here she is now.

0: The home of Toby and Chili in the Morning, 97.1 Wash FM. Loving all these 80s songs you guys are telling us you want us to play. Hey, Terry, back in the 80s, did you have some pretty funky hair or what?
1: Just feathered back.
0: Yes, and the bangs that drooped way down, like below your cheeks. I love it.

0: 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Another $1,000 winner right here.
1: Oh my God, thank you so much. That is so crazy. I was just wondering if people actually win this.
0: Oh yeah, there's a winner every time we announce keywords. Hopefully you'll be our next winner. Another keyword coming up later on this morning.

0: 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It's 97.1 Wash FM. Toby and Chili in the morning at 866-927-4361. You are cordially invited to call us this morning and tell us why you are feeling good as we get this brand new day started together. Chili, why are you feeling good today on this Tuesday? Was Monday calm and copacetic for you?
1: Yes, and there were no meetings yesterday.
0: Hallelujah.
1: Can't say the same for today or tomorrow.
0: I don't know. Will we have a meeting today?
1: I have a meeting
0: today. Okay, well, good for you. Yeah. Enjoy that. I'm not even trying to worry about no meetings around here. It's they know where to get me if they need
1: me. But this one is right after the show, not almost 2 hours after the show. Well, at least there's that.
0: At least. Yes. At least you got it out of the way.
1: I will hopefully get it out of the way.
0: Yeah, Wednesday's going to be a nightmare for me because I have to go get physical therapy on Wednesday this week, and that's going to come right after this after work meeting. I don't even want to think about it right now.
1: Well, why don't you
0: I'm trying
1: tell me
0: to feel
1: good.
0: Something good.
1: Yeah.
0: You know what? I'm feeling great today because of technology, and here's why. Mm-hmm. So my car has been in the shop. I had to hitch a ride with Samwell, who was there for me a lot when I was, more injured than I am now. Picks me up, and I totally felt like I forgot something. I forgot my man purse, which is a wearable wallet. You know, I started wearing those just because when I was injured, it was just easier for me. You know what I mean?
1: Yeah.
0: But here's the thing I didn't forget. My phone. You know what's on my phone? My Apple wallet, which includes my passport, my driver's license, enough credit cards that if anything goes wrong, I'm fine. And I'm covered because of it. And that is a good thing. Technology, it's not the enemy. Don't be scared of it. I just hope I don't lose my phone anytime soon, or I'm going to just, totally be upset with myself for jinxing myself. But you'll have these things. Mm. And so we begin a brand new day. Hopefully you are feeling good this morning. If not, well, maybe it will help you turn it around today, because that's why we're here. Thanks for choosing us. We know you need the news top stories at the top of the hour on this Tuesday. Chili, what's going on?
1: In case you missed it, Washington Capitals star Alex Ovechkin said that this is going to be his final NHL season. I've got the latest on that story and others on the way in just a few minutes.
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1: 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Tonight's low near 42.
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0: And now it is time for your morning mindset here at 97.1 Wash FM. Just finding us. Well, this is when
1: we find a quote and share it with you to think about as you go about your day, maybe for a little motivation or even inspiration.
0: It's all about you today, and it's all about courage. Misty Copeland says, "Do not spend your entire life waiting to feel fearless before you begin." Don't spend your entire life waiting to feel fearless before you begin. I mean, when you think about it, life is full of stories of people who didn't get their life started until 55, 60, you know? What are you waiting on? Courage means taking the next step, even if you're nervous. So jump, even if you've never jumped before. Do something that scares you. Don't wait to be fearless or to feel fearless before you start. Why would you hold yourself back? Keep that in mind as you get this day started. If you need those words one more time, you'll find them. Get to our Insta. Find us on Facebook. Toby and Tilly page works too. Thank you for letting these words help to motivate you to take on this brand new day. And stay right there because there's a new trend we should talk about this morning.
1: Especially if you have trouble trying to figure out where to go for lunch.
0: Where?
1: And we'll tell you all about it. And get ready for lunch today.
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0: lunch today? Of course you are. It's Tuesday. You've got to eat. It's important. 97.1 Wash FM. We're Toby and Chili in the morning, but oh, where to go? Sometimes the Rolodex of lunch places can get a little lean, and you're like, why do we have to go back to that place? Well, there's a trend making its way around the internet, social media, specifically TikTok, that you might want to consider to break up the monotony of lunch.
1: It's called Lunch in My City, and the rules are pretty simple. You go to your TikTok page, and you search the phrase Lunch in My City, and then you just click on the first local restaurant video that pops up. Usually it's some sort of influencer who's doing a review.
0: Right.
1: And I tried that right before we cracked the mics open. Mm-hmm. And for me, this place called Ala, A-L-A restaurant in Bethesda popped up. It's a small plate Mediterranean restaurant. And I've never been. So this is great because it helps you discover places you've never been to. What came up for you?
0: For me, this place that was recommended by DC Cheap Eats. Hello, Yummy Bowl in Rockville.
1: Okay.
0: Yes, it seems that Yummy Bowl is a Mongolian stir-fry and sushi joint.
1: And have you been?
0: No, I have not, but they have a 1999 Mongolian barbecue buffet in Rockville, and to me, that could be very dangerous and very tasty.
1: By the way, yes, it's lunch in my city, that's the trend, but you could also type in breakfast in my city or dinner in my city, and the same thing will happen. The algorithm can help you plan your next outing.
0: Now, just a heads up, too, because you might be one of those

0: people who still has like a phone number from 15 to 20 years ago with a different area code, or maybe you're logged in and it doesn't realize you're where you're at. 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
1: I've noticed. 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
0: Yeah, turn your location settings on, or just specify lunch in my city, Rockville, you know, and then boom, it all comes up because I got someplace in Brooklyn. There's no way I'm going to make lunch in Brooklyn today. But you should try this because it's very unique, very interesting, and full of good new ideas for all of us. 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Top stories at the top of the hour. That's the news, and it's on the way in minutes right around 6:10. Chili, what are you working on this morning?
1: So you're thinking about putting a jack-o'-lantern out on your front porch? Coming up in just a few minutes, I'm going to tell you the best time to carve that pumpkin.
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0: What's doing on Saturday morning? You feel like walking for a great cause? 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It's 97.1 Wash FM. Toby and Chili in the morning.
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2: The U.S. says it's ready to help Russia after a lab worker died following possible plague exposure. We've got the latest on that story and others on the way. 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

0: You're going to have some thoughts, more than likely. If you do, either tap the talkback microphone if you're listening to us on your iHeart app, or call 866-927-4361 and jump in. Mm-hmm. Toby and Chili in the Morning, 97.1 Wash FM on this Tuesday morning. We're talking about college and college degrees and what made college worth it to you. It seems that American confidence in the degree, Chili, is at an all-time low.
1: Only 31% of people say that a degree is very important. That is the lowest ever. That's down from 70% saying it was important back in 2013. And the biggest reason is because it costs so much.
0: Oh, yeah.
1: And you don't get the return on your investment. You're never going to make enough money to pay off that loan. Mm-hmm. So what's the point of going to college?
0: Right, especially when you've got trade schools and other like educational opportunities that can teach you exactly what it is that you need to know. And half the time, maybe even faster than that, at a fraction of the cost.
1: I grew up in a household where college was super important. It was a must. You have to go. You have to graduate. We're not raising our son that way. Mm. To your point, I would be thrilled if my son came to me and said he wanted to be an electrician or a plumber, because that's called job security, honey.
0: Yeah.
1: And trade school is not going to cost us as much as college.
0: No, of course not. That'll be more money for your retirement beach house.
1: That's right.
0: Just saying. No, in my family, we had four boys. The twins, my youngest brothers, they got their education degrees and they both are teachers. They finished. They were the only two to finish. My brother Todd did not. But you know what? He's got security clearance. He works for a company works for the federal government. And for me, well, I mean, I was writing for a newspaper because I really kicked some behind in high school and got very passionate about writing, and then got a job doing it after I won an award, flipped the script, got into radio. It was because of a college radio practicum class. But you know what? Once that opened the door, it was off to the races.
1: You proved that you didn't have to graduate college to get into our industry.
0: No.
1: There are different paths to get here.
0: Sure.
1: But there are other things that college does give you that isn't just about what you learn in books. For example, I learned to be independent, and I grew so much as a person in those 4 years that I wouldn't trade that for anything.
0: I don't know, Chili. For the couple of years I was there, I ended up having a really good time. I got some self-confidence in myself.
1: With the ladies.
0: Yeah, college. It was an experience. Got thoughts? What made college worth it for you? 866-927-4361. Call now, jump in, and tell us everything.
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0: The college experience. Once upon a time, a rite of passage, but now Americans feel like that piece of paper ain't worth the paper that the diploma is printed on. Mm. Why? Well, lots of different reasons, mainly cost.
1: Yeah.
0: We were talking about it a bit ago with Toby and Chili in the morning here at 97.1 Wash FM.
1: That only 31% of people in the U.S. think that a college degree is, quote unquote, very important. But we all have to admit, there are other things that make college worth it.
0: Yes, and the number is 866-927-4361. If you would like to share some of those college was worth it for me stories, like in Gambrill's. Good morning, Leslie. What you got?
2: Honestly, it was the people.
0: Hmm.
1: Which people?
2: I met my best friends there, and we still talk every week.
1: Are there any courses that stand out?
2: I don't remember half of the lectures, but I remember those random Tuesday nights that turned into stories we still tell.
0: Mm-hmm.
1: Over a Papa John's pizza.
0: With some adult beverages, I'm sure. College, it was a rite of passage. What about you there, David? Thanks for calling from West Falls Church this morning. Do you agree with Leslie's assessment?
3: College was worth it for me because I made a great career for myself as a lawyer.
0: Well, counselor, good morning.
1: What about the friendships?
3: I did make some friends while in school, but I only really kept in touch with like two of them.
0: Well, David, I mean, okay. I think friendships, that's all part of the college experience that you take with you after college, but that's maybe just me.
1: How many friends are you keeping in touch with?
0: 7 to 10 really depends. I'll have to check Facebook.
1: See, social media does make it easier.
0: They do. They jump in from time to time. They're like, hey, do you remember that one time? And I'm like, yep, I do. What was your name again? I'm just kidding. It wasn't like that. We're Toby and Chili in the morning here at 97.1 Wash FM. I hope you made the most of your college experience because those days are the days you'll remember. And you need the news, don't you? All right. Top stories at the top of the hour. Be here around 7:10. Chili, what can we expect?
1: When it comes to football, do you have some game day rituals that you refuse to break? Coming up in just a few minutes, I'm going to tell you some of the most common things people do.
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5: Long-standing Maryland crash northbound 301 at Cedarville Road. Still has traffic tied up out of Waldorf. The crash on northbound Route 4 at Suitland Parkway.
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0: Meanwhile, up in Charm City on October 17th, Usher and Chris Brown will be here playing M&T Bank Stadium. Thanks to Live Nation. We got tickets to get you in here at 97.1 Wash FM with Toby and Chili in the morning.
1: Right around 7:10 after Toby and Chili's top stories, we're going to ask our nearly impossible question. And if you get it right, you win.

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1: The president has signed an executive order aimed at lowering diesel prices right away. We've got the latest on that story and others on the way. With Toby and Chili in the Morning on 97.1 WASH-FM. Something.

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1: Let's get the question one more time for those who might have missed it.
2: 48% of people say this is the biggest sign that someone is really bad at texting. What is it?
1: 866-927-4361. Get it right. Go see Usher and Chris Brown, M&T Bank Stadium, October 17th. Thanks to Live Nation. What is your name and where are you from?
3: Hi, this is Ed calling from Crofton.
1: What's up, Big Ed in Crofton? How are you today?
3: Doing great. How about yourselves this morning?
1: We are great as well. And thank you for asking. You've got the question for these tickets. What's the answer?
3: I'm going to say when somebody texts back the letter K.
2: That they're too lazy to put an O in front of the K?
1: Sure.
2: Just K.
1: It's a very lazy move indeed.
2: Is that a sign for you that someone's not great at texting, Ed?
3: No, it's just more of a sign for me that somebody's not into texting.
1: That's actually a very fair point,
2: that's
1: too.
2: That's true.
1: You know, it's crazy that people still use things like K because most phones now give you like complete options to reply with. Like they asked a question. Sure, I'll let you know what I think. Or, you know, they give you automatic replies.
3: I guess it's too much work to find the right emoji.
1: That's true, too. You know, there's too many emojis these days. I'm with you.
2: 48% of people say that responding with just K is the biggest sign someone's bad at texting. That means you got this answer correct.
3: All right.
1: No, you're supposed to say K. Usher, Chris Brown, M&T Bank Stadium, Live Nation's making it happen, and you've got tickets for the show October 17th. Congratulations.
3: Oh, that's great. Thank you so much.
1: All right, man. You enjoy the show and have a good day. Today, all right?
3: Okay.
1: All right. Exactly. Let me find an emoji for you. Oh, I can't. I'm too lazy. All right, brother. Have a great day. We'll do the same. And remember, we've got more tickets for you to see Usher and Chris Brown tomorrow morning. Another round of Your Nearly Impossible Question right around 7:10 with Toby and Chili in the morning. Don't wander too far because
2: apparently social media or the fear of going viral is keeping people from doing this in public. What is it? We'll all find out together.
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0: feel like you can be your authentic self and public? 866-927-4361. It's a pretty interesting question to pose this morning here at 97.1 Wash FM with Toby and Chili in the Morning, because there's a survey out
1: That says 47% of people say the possibility of somebody recording them and making their reactions or how they behave in public social media content makes it tough for them to relax and enjoy themselves.
0: No showing strong emotions, no dancing, no being silly or telling jokes. People are scared. They don't want to be recorded. They don't want to become a viral phenomenon. One in five have skipped hanging out with friends because of this. And Chili, get this, almost 20%, 19%. They've avoided bars or going out and enjoying nightlife. Why this fear? What are we afraid of, people?
1: Because they're afraid that maybe 10 to 15 seconds of a moment in your life could then be posted online and others will basically criticize you.
0: Well, mind your P's and Q's. Everybody does. Welcome to the world of social media and video cameras everywhere.
1: I don't really think that much about it when I'm out and about. Does it cross your mind?
0: No.
1: That you might be recorded?
0: The only time it kind of does is when I feel myself getting, you know, I feel like the boiling pot of water on
1: That's
0: a stove.
1: That's true.
0: That back if I'm out in public, because you know what? Nobody needs to see anybody go off like that. And especially not at a member of family or a loved one or whatnot.
1: Yeah.
0: And at the same point in time, I can't stand it when people, like, you know, start in on me like at dinner or whatever, because then they get emotional. And it's not like people don't see that.
1: Well, that's true. I think that if it keeps people from being nasty to each other, that's a good thing. But I hope it doesn't hold you back from dancing and being silly, because that makes you human.

0: innocent and right. I think relatable. So continue to be your silly
1: self. That's right. There's nothing wrong with laying on the horn when somebody is not going and the light is green. There's nothing wrong with that. Just go ahead. Let it out a little bit. You're doing a public service. If you want to read the breakdown on this, we've got it for you. Check out the Toby and Chili page at washfm.com. Don't be afraid, people. You only live once. Stay there. The news is on the way right around 8:10 with Toby and Chili in the morning. Top stories at the top of the hour. What's going on, Chili?
0: Are you still chasing your dream job? Well, researchers say that effort might actually backfire. And I'll explain why in just a few minutes.

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4: 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Tonight's low near 42.
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0: You need that reset money, but come on now. Resets are expensive. 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So where are you going to get the money for it? You need it desperately. 97.1 Wash FM, Toby and Chili in the morning. How about this?
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1: Metro riders could soon pay about 11% more to ride. 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

0: Means so much that you picked us to be a part of your morning. 97.1 Wash FM. We're Toby and Chili on this Tuesday morning. Did you see this story floating around the internet of things? It might have been either late last week or over the weekend. There's a former British soldier who loves vintage clothing. So much so that he started a side hustle, a business.
1: And he's making $53,000 a month by buying and reselling old clothes on the side, which, by the way, if you do the math, is about $634,000 a year.
0: We're way past a side hustle now.
1: Man, that's incredible.
0: It's actually his full-time job.
1: Yeah, that's incredible. We're in the wrong business.
0: We really are.
1: But I'm not somebody who's really good at transforming something into something more valuable. I don't have a gift when it comes to
0: well,
1: that.
0: Well, you know, I thought like you once upon a time, and then I found that vintage bag that I gave to my significant other as a birthday gift after I went and found the pieces that it was missing. It needed this, it needed that, and I went and scoured YouTube, and I went and scoured eBay and other online sites, got it all together, and she loved it, and that made me think, maybe there's something I could do here in the event that I need a side hustle. Of course, follow through is going to be tough. 866-927-4361, because I never follow through.
1: What's something you got that you then transformed into something even more valuable?
0: Lawrence, good morning in Woodbridge.
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0: 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Catherine in Gaithersburg. So tell us about your side hustle.
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0: Thanks for joining us on this Tuesday morning. We know you have choices. It means a lot that you've let us be a part of your day as we get it started. Toby and Chili in the morning on 97.1 Wash FM.
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0: And then run straight to the bank with that cash, but hey, it's totally up to you. Your morning mindset. 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Courage. 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Just get started. Have a great day today and we'll...

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So glad you're with us on a chilly morning in the DMV, about 15 to 20 degrees cooler than yesterday. Winchester peeps waking up to 39. That was the lowest temperature in our area, 45 to start in Manassas. This is actually the coldest morning since May, and it's not going to be real mild this afternoon, low to mid 60s, but lots of sunshine. So grab a hoodie, get outside, and enjoy the vitamin D.

Speaking of dance, tonight's episode of Dancing with the Stars will feature many of this gal's hit songs. First time ever that couples will perform routines to tunes from her catalog. Very exciting. Mariah Carey on 97.1 Wash FM.

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0: I got a traffic heads up from Wash FM. If you take the southbound George Washington Parkway south of Alexandria, crews are doing midday road work this week. You will be detoured onto Fort Hunt Road, so just might want to plan for delays.
1: Okay.

0: 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We're Toby and Chili in the morning. 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

Hey there, how you doing? Wash FM's Jenny with you for the workday. Today I wore something to the office that I never have before. No, I didn't get new clothes or shoes. I am wearing a pimple patch on my face because I have an enormous cyst on my left cheek. I know, TMI. Now, no one here has noticed my patch just yet. It does blend in well with my skin tone, in case you're wondering. But still, this is one more time that I'm really glad I'm on radio and not television.

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We're one day away from our Caps home opener, and when he takes the ice tomorrow night, it's going to be bittersweet for sure. Alex Ovechkin has announced that he will retire after this season. 22 years in D.C., the top goal scorer in NHL history. So, yeah, we can definitely dedicate this song to him. Let's hear it for the boy, the man.

Mentioned earlier on Wash FM about the southbound GW Parkway being closed south of Alexandria. Crews are doing midday road work this week. Well, same story on the GW heading into D.C. Southbound side is shut down between 123 and Spout Run Parkway. That's 9:30 to 2:30 through the 29th of this month. The detour is at 123, but you might just want to hop on Google Maps or Waze and find a different route for the rest of October.

0: 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Awesome of you to be here on National Taco Day. Now, it used to fall on October 4th, but Taco Bell pushed to have it happen on a Tuesday every year. So the first Tuesday in October is now designated as the day we honor the beloved taco. Taco Bell does have a freebie deal today. Other spots like Torchy's and Moe's, Cafe Rio, plus Chewy's and Baja Fresh are also celebrating with some special goodies. So rejoice, my fellow taco lovers.
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If you love her, don't forget, it is Mariah night this evening on Dancing with the Stars. First time ever.

0: 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We're Toby and Chili in the morning. We want to talk with you about these social media influencers.
1: Would you consider it a real job? 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

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If you missed it, final score from Monday Night Football, Atlanta Falcons 45, New Orleans Saints 24. It was an emotional time in the Big Easy. Players and fans marked 20 years since the Saints played their first game there after Hurricane Katrina. So last night was called the Dome Coming. Speaking of football, Commanders Jalen Lane, he is out for the season with a messed up ankle. Feels so bad for him.

Second TV for tonight on WatchFM. We get a trifecta on CBS. Season premiere of NCIS. Then its new show, NCIS New York, followed by NCIS Origins. Fans of this franchise, how do you keep all the shows like separate in your brain? I think I would get a little confused about what's happening on which series.

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1: 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This all or nothing really got away. 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

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He has a sold-out show at Capital One Arena on November 23rd. 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

0: 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It's Lisa Berrigan in for Sabrina Conti. And ever since Alex Ovechkin announced yesterday that this will be his final season, Capitals tickets have been selling like crazy, and the prices have jumped significantly, not just for the home games, all the away games, too, because hockey fans want one last glimpse of Ovi on the ice. So it is going to be quite the farewell season for Ovi and for the Capitals. Home opener is tomorrow against the Penguins at 7:30.
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10: Mostly sunny the rest of the afternoon. Temperatures staying in the mid-60s. Mostly clear tonight, low in the mid-40s. And then more sunshine tomorrow and warmer, high 74.
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Lisa Berrigan in for Sabrina this afternoon on a sunny, crisp, and cool afternoon in D.C. 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She's a good

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0: 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We're Toby and Chili in the morning. We want to talk with you about these social media influencers.
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Like the post that Chili did about the Commanders and tag in the comments who you want to go with you to the game. Good luck.

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6: Mostly sunny the rest of the afternoon. Temperatures staying in the mid-60s. Mostly clear tonight, low in the mid-40s. And then more sunshine tomorrow and warmer, high 74.
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2: Mostly clear skies this evening, a low overnight in the mid-40s. Tomorrow, more sunshine and warmer, high 74.
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Hey, it's Lisa Berrigan in for Sabrina Conti. I will talk to you again tomorrow afternoon at 3 o'clock. Enjoy this gorgeous evening. Leaving you with Bonnie Raitt, something to talk about on 97.1 Wash FM.

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